0: 8874-1045.
1: 8874.
0: Gonna be here at the 108 over 8, eastbound CMV, struck a wall. I'm gonna have lane 2 blocked.
1: 10-4.
0: Eight seven four.
1: You want the on route?
0: 10-4.
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1: 10-4. 10-4.
0: I'm not sure if they able, they're able to, but lane 2, there's a lot of debris from the CMV in lane 2.
1: 10-4.

0: 10-48.
1: Hey, 71, 10-48.
0: Hey, 71.
1: Yeah, good. Charlie, you can be loaded. 40,000
0: miles. 10 more.

0: 8874. Miners is en route. Is that Maine 28 trailer tag?
1: 10-4.
0: 10-4.
1: I'll run up in here in just a minute.
0: 10-4.
2: 9871. I got the Maine trailer tag to return on the deck.
0: 10-4, thank you.

0: 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Could you grade me at 81, please?
1: 10-4.
0: You got a Tennessee 28 when you're ready.
1: Go ahead.
0: It's going to be Tennessee 866 Bravo Hotel, November Papa. The gray F-150.
1: 10-4.

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0: 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Can I transfer them to your state?
1: 10-4.

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1: You can show me the answer at 1046 on Highway 188 and Highway 152 in Alamo.
0: 10-4.

Yeah, actual unit is 77, I-40 westbound at the 72. We are at CMVL over the roadway, almost hit several cars. California 28, 4 X-ray, Lima 5350.

Jacksonville units, separate 1057, I-40 westbound at the 93 over 6. It's going to be a white Ram truck, possible Kentucky tag, swerving, passing on shoulder and tailgating.

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0: Can you call Crockett and see if they can get an update on injuries? 42 and myself are going to be extended calling from the Covington Post.
1: Stand by.

0: 45, 45.
1: Go ahead, 45, 45.
0: Hey, it couldn't advise if it's 1083. It couldn't advise if it's going to be east or westbound, but I saw that you were running in that area, I-40, somewhere around the 26.4 motorcycle with a flat tire.
1: Well, I was just seeing them turn right down the westbound side.
0: 10-4.

0: 10-4, you want to read back? 10-4.
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0: 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Signal 6. They're wanting to speak to you. 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
1: Dispatch, the other units are about to go 10-7. If you will, attach me to that 45 in McNary, please.
0: That's 10-4. I believe he's speaking with McNary County right now. It might be a signal 9.
1: 10-4.
0: Mississippi 28. 8-8-70. Missouri 6, Mike Juliet, Yankee 7-6. 45-49.
1: Mississippi 801-001-241.
0: 4549,
1: can you need 10-9 that? We have distraction. 10-4, Mississippi 801-001-241.
0: 10-4, thank you.

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1: Yeah,

0: 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Be advised, the truck is now on the back of a rollback. They were advised to not leave scene.
1: 10-4.

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0: Yeah, we're trying to come back on that 28 2006 model state, the 1HD, seems to be a Toyota Land Cruiser of some sort.
1: 10-4.

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1: I got a 28 at C519 Bravo Delta Charlie Papa. Correction, Charlie Bravo on the white Honda.
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1: No, it's 10:50. I'm still waiting on a call back.
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1: Chester County, confirm those two warrants. One's going to be a violation of community correction and violation of probation. They will take him. Can you transport him to Madison County Jail?
0: Several.

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1: 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Vehicle is already on the rollback orange record. Moving the stop to secure location, Highway 45 at Highway 57.
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1: 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Tonight, Triple C. 10-8-6 Alpha.
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0: 76. You want to go out to the Benton County rest area of westbound. There's a 1046 white Lexus versus unknown vehicle, and it possibly caused a secondary accident in the rest area.
1: In the rest area, no 1088 in the interstate, correct?
0: That's 10-4. Benton County advises it was around the 130. But she's saying it's in the rest area, no 1088.
1: 10-4.

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Can you give me those vehicle descriptions and locations again, please? 876. One of the white Lexus, the caller advised she was unable to describe the other vehicle. 10-4, are they still at the rest area, or have they moved down the road? So, the caller advised that she's at the rest area. Benton County advised her at the 130, so I'm getting a mixed answer, and I'm not 100% sure. 10-4, Benton County deputy is out with someone at the 130. I'll check for the caller at the rest area. 10-4.

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Oh, yeah, it was deputy here. 130. 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
1: So I have another 1045 here on the interstate. It's going to be a CMV versus tow truck.
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You want me to try to get you some relief? 10-4. Alright, 10-4.

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0: 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Tonight, from 12 to 10.
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Also, I need a 1048 next schedule Delta for that vehicle, please.

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0: 1027, Arkansas. 946-309-146. Last name, Fowler. Can you give me a read back, please?

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1: Eighty-eight seventy-six.
0: Were you direct on the 27 Knoxville back on file? Also, I got prime in route.
1: Careful.

0: Radiate 76 10 27 off the top.
1: Hey, 76.
0: Arkansas 946 309 146.

0: 76.
1: Did you get a return on that 27?
0: Yeah, 10-4. It's going to be Fowler subject, correct?
1: 10-4. You advise status, please.
0: Yeah, 10-4, my apologies. I was trying to find it. It's going to be Fowler Delta.
1: 10-4, I also have an additional 10-28 and 27 when you clear a copy of those.
0: 76, go ahead.
1: First 1028 is Ohio Kilo Oscar Hotel 6240, break for 27. Radiate 76, 1027 is Ohio Victor Whiskey 528692. Read back, please.
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1: Comes at 205, so it's like, that'll just...
0: Painful thing.
1: Hey, 76, we're trying to shut this down. I've also got a 45 and standing at the 163.
0: 10-4. Also show prime 297 at 0.5 hours.

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I'm back on a more subject, fairly close though. 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
0: Eighty-eight seventy-six.
2: 8-76.
0: 8-76, seems clear. We'll be moving off the interstate. Exit 126-19, interstate 4.
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1: It'll be 10-6, prime telling it to 1-9. Also, I have misclassified, it's going to be a 10-45 only. One crash, two vehicles, no secondary crash occurred.
0: Several.

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1: come run down to that 45 at 116.
0: 10-4, you're going to be eastbound or westbound?
1: Westbound. 10-4, I'll be right.
0: 10-4.

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No 1025, also no roadway hazards were observed. 9876.

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0: 8834. Can I get the date and the case number for that 45 with the CMV tow truck, please?
1: 10-4 is going to be 07-10-2350. Case number is going to be 826-033-092.

0: Tow company Miner is leaving. They've taken the CMV off scene. The other trucks are going to be leaving. Hazmat said I'll go play the hell. Can you go ahead and put me on that 1089 and call the next schedule for my throwing in, please?
1: 10-4, you get your green tag.
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I've got Trenton PD out with me.

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0: What time was the wrecker requested?
1: Yeah.

0: 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So man is the one.
1: Yeah, 10-4, man, correction, man, I was having issues over here with the new system.
0: 10-4.

0: 4736. Yeah, well, we've been around to that 46 and 69. If you're able to.
1: Yeah, I'll head that way.
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0: going to be out of Mississippi, Tango Sierra Charlie 5301 on Black Mercury.
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1: Go ahead.
0: Comes back on a black 2006 Mark Green Diva. Oh, this would be a big stop.
1: That's 10-4. It's been abandoned. I'm going to make next schedule class Delta out of McNary. It's blocking the roadway.

0: Hang on, Nathan. 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I'm sorry, man. 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

0: 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That 1045 impending at the 108, you can close that out with a code 1.
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1: Can you see if you can get that trailer tag to return out of Indiana? I'll put in the comment.
0: 10-4.

Okay, thank you.

Highway 412 eastbound from Crockett into Madison County, now passing Edwards Road via white, near model minivan, unknown make or model, has a partial tag, unknown state of Delta 7 Alpha November. Traveling at a high rate of speed, the car advised they were going 80 and couldn't keep up with it. Has several unrestrained small children in the vehicle running around sitting on the center console. 412 eastbound in Madison County.

0: 831.
1: Can you put me on 1057 coming into Madison out of the Kroger, please? Now, Trevor. Make contact with it.
0: 10-4.

0: Hey, 31.
1: Hey, 31.
0: According to Flock, the vehicle's already south of Hollywood on the bypass. If you want to relay that info to JPD, 8834, you may keep an eye out for it if it's going to continue south. You know, white minivan with black rims. I think it's a Chrysler. That's Missouri 28.
1: Okay.

0: 834, what was that last traffic?
1: Let's try Volvo for that white minivan. It's possibly a Chrysler, has black rims, plus the Missouri 28. It should be southbound on Highland now. It was 1057 with unrestrained children coming from Crockett into Madison a little while ago.
0: Yeah, well.

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1: Hey, 8834. Be advised, Nas has been down all night. Is there a close call?
2: It was last seen 45 bypass southbound at Hollywood. It's a solid white Pacifica with a Missouri 28. It's a solid white license plate. Blue lettering, solid black rims.
1: Yeah.

0: Hey, there's Wolves at 28.
1: Missouri, and it may be Delta 78 Alpha November or variation of that.
0: 10-4, I've got a white Pacific black rim, Delta 78 Alpha November. Can't tell if the tag is Missouri. I believe it is, though.
1: What?
0: Just looking for violations right now. It's not speeding or anything. Looking for the same charges as well.
1: What's your current 20?
0: 10-4, I'll be 45, and the closest call is going to be Old Pinson Road.

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1: 831.
0: Can you try to run that 28 and see if it comes back on file?
1: 10-4, I've tried running it. I can't get a return.

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1: 8834, 10-4, is that an issue with the text or is it just saying not on file?
0: Not on file. It's not on file. I've tried running it a variety of ways. I know sometimes Missouri, I have to run it as an NX for a year. I couldn't get a return.
1: 10-4.

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0: This 45 and Ignite Lane. It'll be with that White Pacifica. Missouri tag, Delta 78, Alpha November.
1: Alpha.

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0: 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I know you're going to be extended, and the county's been made aware, but they're reporting a 1045 in Henry County. I told them that you're 10-6 at the moment.
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Jackson, this is car 1054. I-40 westbound from approximately the 68 at this time will be possibly a white cab commercial vehicle. They didn't know. They believe they were towing or piggybacking another commercial vehicle cab, but the vehicle in the front, the CMV in the front that was the primary one, had red and blue flashing lights in the grill that looked like law enforcement, and the caller thought it was suspicious, and it was last seen. I-40 westbound from the 68.

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0: 4563. 4486 is in the unit with me.
1: 10-4.

Jackson Cars 1057. I-40 westbound from the 82, a commercial vehicle with a flatbed trailer. The load on the trailer is shifted and is now supposed to be halfway off the trailer. Could not provide a further description, any company, markings, color, etc. Last seen I-40 westbound from the 82.

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1: 8835. Part of the two vehicles, 1045, all the commercial vehicles, they're on the shoulder, I-40 westbound around the 77.
0: Beautiful, I'll be around.
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1: 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I don't see anything in the roadway. We'll move these to the 73 right there, and I'll check about 76 if there's anything up there.
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0: 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Are you on the top?
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Jacksonville Unit, 1057 I-40 eastbound from the 126. A white SUV in a red sports car traveling at a high rate of speed. The white SUV is in the front and the red sports car is in the back.

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0: 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I have no cab right now. I'm at Plaza.
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1: 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If you can you try walking on? I have absolutely no cab.
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Memphis units, be on the lookout for a 57 at I-40 East at the 26.4. Be driving erratically and cutting other drivers off. A white truck with a white and yellow trailer.

0: 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Is EAGent still working?
1: Negative. I have no internet, so I have no pad, no NCIC, nothing. I'm out.
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0: 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Typical 1045, Highway 45 and Simmons Road, close to South Elementary School.
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1: 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I'll be primary on this 45 on US 45 in Simmons Road.

0: Memphis units. Been looking out for Activity 7, a white motorcycle that's going in and out between cars and driving at extremely high rates of speed. So it was going eastbound on 412 near the Alamo exit. So it's currently out, not driving. Last thing pulled over at the Alamo exit.
1: I'm leaving the jail. What can I all that you had there?
2: It was a motorcycle that was all over the road in 1057. It pulled over near the Alamo exit, I believe that for Highway 79.
1: Okay, so is the Bales exit south of Bales, is that your name?
2: The exit for
1: Highway 88.
2: The exit for Brownsville and Alamo is what I was told.
1: Well, that's going to be down there on, near Highway 70 and Bales, but I'll ride around and see if we see it.
2: Careful.

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0: the Black Day Sun Robe. Except the ship's gone back. Want to know if you could come back out there.
1: Ten four.

0: 31.
1: You're anywhere near the interstate. Supposedly around the 68. 9 minutes ago, there was a blonde dog with a blue collar that went to the median.
0: Ten four.

0: Falcon Cars 1057. I-40 westbound from the 96, the blue Ford F-150, Tennessee tag of Papa Alpha 1982. The driver of the vehicle threw an object out the window and struck the complainant's vehicle, unknown if there was any damage. The complainant keeps falling down the interstate and I'm trying to tell him to pull over.
1: Hey, 35. Put the cab down again. I'm not going to return back for 27 or 28.
0: And for it appears that it's down again. I'm sorry.
1: Beautiful.

0: 8940. 8940. 8940, you haven't already. You can clear me off that 1089, back 10A, Troop C. I got some computer issues right now.
1: 10-4, all our computers are down right now.
0: Not just yet. 10-4.

dispatch, all cars in reference to the 1057 vehicle. The complaint finally pulled over at the 93, and the aggressor vehicle is now behind him, possibly falling over to the exit 66 gas station on the roof.

0: Dispatch, all cars. Any available unit can be en route to Law Road. It sounds like they're having some form of altercation right now. He's out of the vehicle and I can hear screaming.
1: Night 31, I'll head that way.
0: Ten four. I have no cab. They're at the Solit 66 gas station off of exit 93.
1: Ten four. She says road rage, isn't it?
0: Affirmative. I can hear two males screaming at each other. The RP's out of the vehicle, so I can't tell them to disengage. We're also calling Madison County.

0: 16831, you might want to step it up.
1: The RP's name is Terry. Terry, stop!
0: A835, I'll be right back.
1: Addison County's also in route.

0: All units responding to Law Road, blue Ford F-150 has left, headed westbound on I-40.
1: Hey, 16-10-4, is that going to be the aggressor?
2: Affirmative. The complainant sent a black Ford F-150 that told him to stay at the gas station. The blue Ford F-150 will have a tag of Papa Alpha 1982. Supposedly, he claims he's law enforcement. He was wearing a light blue, a button-up shirt, white male.
1: 10-4, 88-16, 88-31, can you bolo for that? Also, advise Madison County of that bolo vehicle. I'll be en route to the gas station.
3: 8-31, is that subject in the blue F-150 armed? Yeah, we know that.
2: He did not display any weapons. He kept claiming he was law enforcement. I do not know if he has, if he's armed or not.
3: 10-4, I'm at the 92 over 8 East. He's just traveling westbound now.
2: 10-4.

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0: Is this going to be all verbal altercation, or has anything got physical before they left?
1: Then my wife, give me a seat.

0: The aggressor threw an object at the complainant's vehicle. That's what started everything. They exited the 93, got in a verbal shouting match at the exit. The aggressor got close to him. He says he didn't touch him, but there was damage supposedly on his vehicle from the object that was thrown.
1: Hey, 31, you at 28 again.
0: Papa Alpha 19.
1: Romeo Foxtrot.
0: Papa Alpha 1982. Blue Ford F-150. White male.
1: 10-4, the one I turned around on is Bravo Romeo Foxtrot. 6656, four-door blue F-150.

0: 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You're going to be west of us. Try to see if you can't locate it. Good for it.
1: Right, 31, I'll be stationary to it at the 88 over 6.
2: That's fine. Is there anyone en route to the complainant at the Stillet?
0: 88, 16, I'll be en route to it.
2: 10-4.
0: Hey, 16, I'm en route off. 88, 35, I'm en route off.

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I need a unit to go to the 40 to relieve 4520 with a transport so you can take the hot run and go look for this 1057.

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0: 16, I'm 97, here's 93. 10-4. Memphis car. Any Memphis cars available to help me with this?
2: What for 16, what you got?
0: I need some unit to go over and relieve 4520 with a transport for 1083. I have a rolling 1057 that was a kerfuffle at the gas station and now they've taken off again. And I need a unit to go to the district line to see if they can intercept blue Ford F-150 Papa Alpha 1982.
1: 10-4.

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0: Triple Mayo, County reached out to me. I'll be 1042 at 1011 Highway 57. Supposedly a fight in progress right off the highway near a residence. They only got one deputy response.
1: Highway 57, 1011 Highway 57.
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0: 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Madison County possibly has that vehicle stopped at the 87.
1: 10-4. 8831, you want to be en route. Madison County just called and they confirmed that traffic.
0: Is that simple? You can take me off, but I'm heading back to the 40, but that's on 83.
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1: 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Clear unit with traffic.
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1: 10-4.
2: Be west of the Highland exit at the 82 mile marker. Westbound is where they're going to have him stopped.
1: Copy.
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1: 10-4.

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1: 8816. Go ahead. As I'm pulling up, Madison County is, or they have advised this gentleman to return to the scene. Is that what you're wanting?
0: Yeah, 10-4. Why was, what's your traffic? Are you there with them?
1: Yeah.
0: Give me a call on my state cell.

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0: Yeah, it's a 93. That's subject. And the F-150 is pulling up now.
1: 10-4. Can you confirm a tag for me? The cow's down.
0: 10-4, give me just one second.

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1: 10-4.

this bus standing in an area westbound around the Scales. Pull over a white cab CMV. There's a male just got out of the commercial vehicle and is illegally dumping tires in the woods near the Scales at this time. Also, the cat is 10-7 again.

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1: 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At 1322, I will end your mileage and clear the call when I have a cat back.
0: 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I'll be strong.
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1: Go ahead.
0: So 1045, 1053, I-40 eastbound at 55.6. It would be a black Toyota versus a white work truck, the work truck, 1053.
1: You said the 53, right?
0: 55.6.

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0: 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I've got it in my hand if you need it.
1: I have the one for the RP, but not for the other vehicle.
0: Hey, bro. 10-27, when you're ready.
1: Go ahead.
0: 2-1-1-1-2-0.
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1: Possible 1046, 2700 block of Highway 200 in Chester.
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1: 10-4, just don't move anything, of course.
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0: Heading for Tipton, 2 to 10.
1: 10-4 at 1356. Also be advised the CAT is currently 10-7.
0: 10-4.
1: Eighty-eight seventy-four.
0: 10-8, 2 to 10, Delta. I'll direct on CAT.
1: 10-4, thank you.

0: dispatched any unit in the area of Highway 412 at Highway 104. Possible 1083 or 1045 with vehicles in the median and two hotel mics walked off in the woods. Copy Dyer County.
1: Did Dyer County advise if anybody else?
0: It was called in by the National Center. I don't know.
1: 10-4.

0: 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I'll be with FTO 4573 from 1500 to 1A.
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0: 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I need a true B district 8 car.

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0: Jackson units, any Troop B car available for a possible 1046. Dyer County, it's going to be a gray Ford Fusion, no 88, unknown injury, possibly hydroplane, near Highway 412 and Highway 104.
1: 8919, I'm the only Troop B car on. I'm in route to the 46 on 155.
0: 10-4, I let them know that we're going to be extended.
2: 8919, I believe that's going to be the one with the subjects that walked off in the woods, so it may just end up being a 1083.
1: 10-4.

0: 8953.
1: Hey, I'm normally 2-3-4, but you need me to go take care of that crash in Dyer County.
0: Pam, let's see if Dyer County can make the scene and actually prove that it's a 1046.
1: 10-4-1.

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1: Did they advise if the crash on 155 was in the road or not?
0: It's supposed to be a white SUV in the tree line, hydroplaned, and EMS en route.
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Dispatch to all units, stand by for a Volo. At this time, I request you pay special attention. I do not have the ability to make a CAD call. Dispatch to all units, be on the lookout for a possible capital murder suspect that may be en route to Memphis, Tennessee. Suspect may be driving a maroon 2016 GMC Terrain, Texas 28, Whiskey Victor Delta, 905-903, may be occupied by two Bravo Mike. Again, may be driving a 2016 maroon GMC Terrain, Texas 28, Whiskey Victor Delta, 905-903.

0: 94.
1: Is that vehicle going to be on the interstate or just a bolo?
0: It's just a bolo from Austin, Texas. Travis County, Austin, Texas. The suspect will be a James Sharon, capital murder suspect, double homicide, and he'll be traveling with a precious Sharon, who's wanted for hindering apprehension and tampering with evidence.
1: 10-4, thank you.

Jackson, all units, 1057, I-40 eastbound, 73. It originated at the Madison rest stop. Really an Amazon truck, so it wasn't properly parked. Sped off. Pointed his gun at the attendant. He's now driving recklessly eastbound, I-40 to 73.

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0: You'd advise what's been up for 3, correct?

0: Traveling eastbound or still at the rest area?
1: He's now traveling eastbound on I-40.
0: 10-4.

0: 155 westbound, all the way to Great River Road is clear. Turn it around, gonna go back to check eastbound.
1: 10-4.

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1: Go ahead.
0: Charlie eastbound up to 77. If he's behind me, let me know and I'll stop.
1: Okay, 4, I'm at the 79 right now, trying to get back eastbound.

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0: In reference to the one at 412 and Highway 104, it's a 1045, 1053. The driver occupant left the scene. The county's going to work it, so you can disregard on that one.
1: 10-4, thank you.
2: 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They have a 1045-370 Vaughn Road, Henry County. Two vehicles, partially in the roadway, no injuries.

0: 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Did you advise Vaughn Road, Henry County?
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Myself and Dyer County have ran 155. 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They've disregarded it. Can you give me a case number and I'll start a CFS?

0: 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Blue Amazon truck took the 85. I'll bypass him. I'm trying to turn around to 87. He's going northbound on 85. Take it.
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1: 8835. Be 1081 with the vehicle, the 57. I'll get you that 28 here in a second.
0: 10-4.
1: Off the 85.
0: 10-4.
2: Hey, 37. I'm gonna be here with this truck, Indiana trailer tag. When you're ready.
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1: 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Dispatch, for records, the 28 is going to be 738 Bravo Charlie Victor November.
0: Ten four.

0: 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Attorney Tom. Ohio, abortion, Papa, X-ray, Foxtrot, 6124. Attended at the rest area, have a description of the personnel, Lieutenant.
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0: What's your 20? We don't have you on anything.
1: All right, you're at the next 42.
0: Please advise it, exit 22, I-40.
1: Exit 42, I-40.
0: Temple, what kind of vehicle are you out with?
1: Red Jeep.
0: Temple.
1: Con. Are you able to red 27s?
0: Possibly, but I still have no CAD. Go ahead and give me your 28, then I'll take your 27, and we'll try to get you to 1038.
1: 28's going to be Tennessee 181, Bravo Kilo, Foxtrot Papa.
0: Cut it at 27.
1: Tennessee 120-925-041.
0: Copy, and that will be westbound 42 exit.
1: I'll be eastbound.
0: Temple.
1: .45-49, you can let whoever knows coming. I'm in the old Mid-South parking lot.
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0: That's 10-4.
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0: Fayette County's in route.
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1: I'm gonna be en route to the eastbound rest area to see if I can speak with the attendant. 88-35, can we stand in the middle of the truck?
0: Temple.

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1: Go ahead.
0: Hey, it is in round. I have about a 10-minute ETA.
1: 10-4.

Jackson, all units, 1057, I-40 westbound at the 101. It's going to be a blue Jeep, newer model. Caller reported that the driver of the vehicle was touching himself as he was passing CMVs. It's going to be a male driver, Tennessee 28298, Bravo Lima, Sierra Juliet, I-40 westbound, 108, 101.

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0: How far?

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1: 10-4.
0: 10-4, thank you.

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I have EMS en route. 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
1: 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We don't have CAD.
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0: any Madison County units available. 1045, I-40 eastbound at the 82. Be close to the Hampton Inn off the exit. 721 silver Toyota Corolla. She stated her back window shattered.
1: 3837, I'll be in route.
0: Yeah, thank you.

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1: That's 10-4, stay at 2, you're going to be close to the Hampton Inn.
0: 10-4,

0: any units in Decatur County. You have one vehicle, 45-13489, Highway 641 North. They're out of the roadway.
1: Hey, 74, I'll be en route to that.
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0: 13489, Highway 641.

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0: 8874, what was that vehicle description?
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0: 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He used 10-7 and he was code 1 on that crash.
1: 10-4, I appreciate it.

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0: I was at 10 IA, I cleared code 1.
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0: That's 10-4.
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0: 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Are you still on that 1046? Or 49?
1: 10-1 about to clear. 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
0: Yeah, 1050, just checking in on you.
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0: You'll either have to be owner arranged.
1: Yes.
0: It's either going to have to be owner arranged or trooper requested. I don't have access to anything.
1: Ten four. I don't know anybody over here.
0: What's your location?
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0: What county are you in?
1: Shelby.
0: You're in Shelby County. 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
1: Can you switch me over to Jackson case numbers and give me a Jackson case number for this?
0: That's 1050. I don't have internet nor CAD.
1: Info. Still don't have it.
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1: 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I have the JSD populated District 8 number on that case. Should be able to close it now.
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Any units of McNary, 1057, on State Route 142 and Highway 45. Going to be a gray Nissan van, 2010 or newer. Tennessee 28, 743, Bravo Romeo Yankee Yankee. Caller advised that the driver was punching something in the back seat. Off of 142, they turned on the high school road.

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1: are you able to log yourself off? 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
0: 10-4, I forgot to cash down. I'll do it. Thank you.
1: 10-4.

Andy McNair, unit 1046, 9277, Highway 22 South, Civic 2 vehicles, partially in the roadway. Possible injuries, county units are en route.

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0: Address is going to be 9277 Highway 22 South, 2 vehicles, county units are en route.
1: 10-4.

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1: McNary is advising there is entrapment.
0: You advise there is some traffic.
1: McNary advises there is entrapment.
0: KM4.

dispatch any unit in the area, I-40 east from the 57. Give me a white Lexus sedan, Tennessee 28551, Bravo Papa Juliet Mike. Almost hit the caller as well as several others, traveling at high rates of speed, passing on the shoulder.

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0: Seven eight three Bravo Charlie November should be a silver GMC Sierra. Be advised, we're going to have a total of 5 occupants between 2 vehicles.
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0: 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It will be a white Jeep.
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Caller advised, possible 49. County units en route.

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Jackson, all units, 1057, I-40 westbound to 83. Going to be a dark gray Toyota Corolla, newer model. Driver is a male Hispanic, swerving, passing on shoulder, and weaving in and out of lanes.

0: 8990, next scheduled class back at 1048 4VG. 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
2: Dispatch advised, the GMC Sierra had an orders request. They had already contacted, I believe, that 48 is here via unit out of Memphis. Correction, out of Mississippi, sorry.
1: TM4, I contacted the National Center to get you a rollback. Should be in route soon.
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1: Dispatch, I know that things are difficult for you guys. I just need to notate that only one passenger is confirmed restrained, and I do have four, person five total that are being transported to area hospitals.
0: 10-4, I also believe National created you at 1046. If you need any more information, I can read bag tags and whatnot.
1: 10-4, I got a 48 on scene getting the GMC Sierra now. I'll get that information when things settle.
0: 10-4, H&H is also en route for that rollback.
1: 10-4.

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1: 4561.
0: You can go ahead and disregard that crash on Highway 59.
1: Cancel.
0: 8990. 8990. Just to advise you, there's going to be another 1045 in Martin County when you clear.
2: 10-4, thank you, dispatcher. I will be extended. It's going to take a while to clean this one up.
0: 10-4, I get advised, Martin.